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2: I'm Anna Frensovich with your local news, streaming now through the Discover Airdrie app. An Airdrie teen is sharing her recovery story ahead of Miracle Treat Day. 14-year-old June Rossler was diagnosed with synovial sarcoma after doctors found a lump in her left foot. Her family says the rare cancer was localized, but June later underwent an 11-hour operation to remove the cancerous tissue and reconstruct her foot. This is what she said about the care at Alberta Children's Hospital.
3: Everyone that was caring for me listened to what I had to say, and they wanted to make sure I felt comfortable and safe, which really, was important to me.
2: All three Dairy Queen locations are taking part in Miracle Treat Day tomorrow. Net proceeds from every blizzard sold at participating locations will support Alberta's Children's Hospital Foundation. Airdrie's partial solar eclipse window was expected to run late this morning, though clouds and showers may have made it difficult to see. TimeandDate.com listed the local eclipse as beginning at 10:10, reaching its maximum at 10:37 and ending just a little after 11. Airdrie is outside the path of totality, meaning the event was only a partial eclipse locally. The Canadian Space Agency did warn that proper eclipse glasses are required during a partial eclipse as well. Regular sunglasses are not enough. An Alberta home builder is making hail-resistant roofing standard on all new single-family homes. The Insurance Bureau of Canada says Homes by Abbey made the change August 1st. IBC also added that Alberta has had a major hailstorm every year for the past decade, causing more than $8 billion in insured damages. The insurance group is calling for wider use of hail-resistant roofing and siding in hail-prone areas. And Canadian singles can now apply for Love is Blind Canada. Netflix announced the Canadian version of the dating series Tuesday through its Tadam website. The official casting page says applicants have to be at least 19 years old when they apply. They must also be Canadian citizens or permanent residents as of January 1st, 2027. The pods are expected to open sometime in 2027, though no premiere date has been announced. Stay ahead of the curve and subscribe to the Daily News on Air 106 1 FM for all the latest local happenings sent directly to your inbox. And in other news we're looking at today, BC officials say evacuation orders near Summerland, BC, cannot be lifted until the Bald Range wildfire is better controlled. The fire remains out of control and temporary access permits are being triaged. Utility crews are being prioritized where it's safe to enter. Nearly 60,000 people have signed a petition calling for U.S. Ambassador Pete Hoekstra to be removed from Canada. The petition was launched by a Calgary woman and is expected to be presented in the House of Commons this fall. And the Los Angeles Lakers are reportedly being sold for $12.5 billion. The deal would still need approval from the NBA's Board of Governors. The reported price would set a new record for a U.S. professional sports team.
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4: Airdrie area athletes are chasing medals and memories at the Special Olympics Canada Summer Games in Medicine Hat. Airdrie's Chelsea Adams is competing in athletics, while Iracana swimmer Emma Ball and Carstairs swimmer Sarah Schmick both listed Airdrie as their local affiliation. Adam is entered in the 100-meter, 200-meter, shot put, and standing long jump. Ball and Schmick are competing in several swimming events. The games open Tuesday and run through Saturday. The Toronto Blue Jays are looking for their third win in a row today against the Boston Red Sox. They won yesterday 5-3. The Calgary Stampeders are back on the field tomorrow looking for a win against the BC Lions. Kickoff is set for 7 p.m. at McMahon Stadium.
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2: Tonight, showers and a risk of a thunderstorm in the evening. Anywhere from 5 to 10 millimeters of rain is possible. The low will be 9. Tomorrow, rain continues. 10 to 20 millimeters is expected, and the high will be 11. Overnight, a low of 7. Friday, it is going to stay cloudy, a high of 16. Saturday does improve to sun and cloud with a high of 20 degrees. 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
4: 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Weather-wise, showers tonight and a risk of a thunderstorm, 5 to 10 millimeters of rain is possible. It'll be a low of 9. Tomorrow, more rain, a high of 11. We could see anywhere from 10 to 20 millimeters of the wet stuff. Friday, cloudy and 16. Saturday, sun and cloud and a high of 20. Get the latest forecast at your fingertips. 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
8: 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Weather-wise, showers tonight and a thunderstorm risk, a low of 9. Tomorrow, rainy, 10 to 20 millimeters of rain is possible and a high of 11. Friday, cloudy and 16. Saturday, it does improve. It's sunny and a high of 20. Stay ahead of the storm and stream us on demand. 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
5: Hey, it's Justin Crouch from Air Mornings. In case you missed it recently on the show, we made a deal with her that if she could learn to ride her bike last week while we were off on our staycation, we would buy her a new bike. So we took her training wheels off, and she started riding her bike within 5 seconds. I was lucky enough that I pulled out my phone in time to get a video of the whole thing going down. Like 5 seconds flat and she was off and flying. And Brittany and I just looked at each other, threw our hands up, and accepted that we had been hustled.
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2: 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Miracle Treat Day returns tomorrow, and all three Airdrie Dairy Queen locations are taking part. Net proceeds from every blizzard sold at participating locations will support Alberta Children's Hospital Foundation. The day comes as 14-year-old Airdrie resident June Rossler shares her recovery story after treatment for a rare cancer. June underwent an 11-hour operation after being diagnosed with synovial sarcoma in her left foot. Arlen Gunderson, Dairy Queen Canada's business consultant for Central Alberta, says the local support stands out.
3: And I am an Airdrie resident. I do live in Airdrie as well. It just makes me very happy and proud that they came out to support this.
2: The Airdrie stores raised a combined $16,000 for Alberta Children's Hospital last year. A Calgary man wanted on 11 warrants in an organized crime investigation has been located. Calgary police say 45-year-old Christopher Hayward had been wanted in connection with an investigation that included searches in Delacour and Rocky View County. CPS said the 11th-month investigation resulted in 8 people being charged. Police also reported seizing 18 firearms and drugs valued at over $58,000. Hayward is charged with offenses including breaching a firearms prohibition, possession of a controlled substance for the purpose of trafficking, and impersonation to gain advantage. Mountain View County has lifted its fire restriction. The county says recent precipitation and a decrease in fire risk prompted the change yesterday. Fire permits are still required year-round in Mountain View County. There are currently no fire restrictions in Airdrie. Rocky View County and Calgary did remain under fire advisories yesterday, while Banff National Park remains under a fire ban. And a mountain goat had to be relocated after spending 2 days on a deck near Cochrane. Alberta Fish and Wildlife Enforcement says officers responded after the animal refused to leave. The goat was described as aggressive. Officers tranquilized it and safely relocated it back into the mountains. Fish and Wildlife says calls like that likely happen once in an officer's career. Tired of searching for news? Get it delivered. Sign up for the daily news on discoverairdrie.com and enjoy local updates right in your email. Nationally, in other news, nearly 60,000 people have signed a petition calling for U.S. Ambassador Pete Hoekstra to be expelled from Canada. The petition was launched by a Calgary woman and is expected to be presented in Parliament this fall. In the neighboring province of BC, officials say evacuation orders around Summerland cannot be lifted until the Bald Range wildfire is better controlled. Temporary access permits are being triaged, with utility crews getting priority where it's safe. And the Los Angeles Lakers are reportedly being sold for $12.5 billion. The sale still needs approval from the NBA's Board of Governors. If approved, it would set a new record for a U.S. professional sports team.
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2: Showers continue tonight with a thunderstorm risk this evening. Anywhere from 5 to 10 millimeters of rain is possible. The low will be 9. Tomorrow stays wet. 10 to 20 more millimeters of rain is expected, and it will be a cool high of 11 degrees. Showers continue overnight, and then it's a low of 7. Friday, cloudy and 16 before the sun returns Saturday with a high of 20. Stay weather ready and stream us anytime and anywhere. 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
1: 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Weather-wise, showers tonight and a risk of a thunderstorm. 5 to 10 millimeters of rain is possible. It'll be a low of 9. Tomorrow, more rain, a high of 11. We could see anywhere from 10 to 20 millimeters of the wet stuff. Friday, cloudy and 16. Saturday, sun and cloud and a high of 20. Get the latest forecast at your fingertips. 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
7: 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Weather-wise, showers tonight and a thunderstorm risk, a low of 9. Tomorrow, rainy, 10 to 20 millimeters of rain is possible and a high of 11. Friday, cloudy and 16. Saturday, it does improve. It's sunny and a high of 20. Stay ahead of the storm and stream us on demand. 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
3: Hey, it's Justin Crouch from Air Mornings. 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
4: 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Do we need to be concerned about daisies taking over our gardens, taking over our homes, taking over our beloved city? Like, how concerned do we need to be? I'm probably blowing it out of proportion, let's be honest.
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2: I'm Anna Frensvich with your local news, streaming now through the Discover Airdrie app. An Airdrie teen is sharing her recovery story ahead of Miracle Treat Day. 14-year-old June Rossler was diagnosed with synovial sarcoma after doctors found a lump in her left foot. Her family says the rare cancer was localized, but June later underwent an 11-hour operation to remove the cancerous tissue and reconstruct her foot. This is what she said about the care at Alberta Children's Hospital.
3: Everyone that was caring for me listened to what I had to say, and they wanted to make sure I felt comfortable and safe, which really, was important to me.
2: All three Dairy Queen locations are taking part in Miracle Treat Day tomorrow. Net proceeds from every blizzard sold at participating locations will support Alberta's Children's Hospital Foundation. Airdrie's partial solar eclipse window was expected to run late this morning, though clouds and showers may have made it difficult to see. TimeandDate.com listed the local eclipse as beginning at 10:10, reaching its maximum at 10:37 and ending just a little after 11. Airdrie is outside the path of totality, meaning the event was only a partial eclipse locally. The Canadian Space Agency did warn that proper eclipse glasses are required during a partial eclipse as well. Regular sunglasses are not enough. An Alberta home builder is making hail-resistant roofing standard on all new single-family homes. The Insurance Bureau of Canada says Homes by Abbey made the change August 1st. IBC also added that Alberta has had a major hailstorm every year for the past decade, causing more than $8 billion in insured damages. The insurance group is calling for wider use of hail-resistant roofing and siding in hail-prone areas. And Canadian singles can now apply for Love is Blind Canada. Netflix announced the Canadian version of the dating series Tuesday through its Tadam website. The official casting page says applicants have to be at least 19 years old when they apply. They must also be Canadian citizens or permanent residents as of January 1st, 2027. The pods are expected to open sometime in 2027, though no premiere date has been announced. Stay ahead of the curve and subscribe to the daily news on Air 106 1 FM for all the latest local happenings sent directly to your inbox. And in other news we're looking at today, BC officials say evacuation orders near Summerland, BC, cannot be lifted until the Bald Range wildfire is better controlled. The fire remains out of control and temporary access permits are being triaged. Utility crews are being prioritized where it's safe to enter. Nearly 60,000 people have signed a petition calling for U.S. Ambassador Pete Hoekstra to be removed from Canada. The petition was launched by a Calgary woman and is expected to be presented in the House of Commons this fall. And the Los Angeles Lakers are reportedly being sold for $12.5 billion. The deal would still need approval from the NBA's Board of Governors. The reported price would set a new record for a U.S. professional sports team.
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2: Tonight, showers and a risk of a thunderstorm in the evening. Anywhere from 5 to 10 millimeters of rain is possible. The low will be 9. Tomorrow, rain continues. 10 to 20 millimeters is expected, and the high will be 11. Overnight, a low of 7. Friday, it is going to stay cloudy, a high of 16. Saturday does improve to sun and cloud with a high of 20 degrees. Local news, local sports, and local weather. 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
1: 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Weather-wise, showers tonight and a risk of a thunderstorm. 5 to 10 millimeters of rain is possible. It'll be a low of 9. Tomorrow, more rain, a high of 11. We could see anywhere from 10 to 20 millimeters of the wet stuff. Friday, cloudy and 16. Saturday, sun and cloud. And a high of 20. Get the latest forecast at your fingertips. 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
9: 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Weather-wise, showers tonight and a thunderstorm risk, a low of 9. Tomorrow, rainy, 10 to 20 millimeters of rain is possible and a high of 11. Friday, cloudy and 16. Saturday, it does improve. It's sunny and a high of 20. Stay ahead of the storm and stream us on demand. 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
2: Hey, it's Justin Crouch from Air Mornings. 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
3: Yikes. Yeah, rain all week. Seems like we're running it back to the old June monsoon there. But we had perfect weather all week long last week for our staycation that we did. And then as soon as the week wraps up, bam, bad weather. We're pretty lucky. To the point that I do think I need to buy a lottery ticket this week.
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3: 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Miracle Treat Day returns tomorrow, and all three Airdrie Dairy Queen locations are taking part. Net proceeds from every blizzard sold at participating locations will support Alberta Children's Hospital Foundation. The day comes as 14-year-old Airdrie resident June Rossler shares her recovery story after treatment for a rare cancer. June underwent an 11-hour operation after being diagnosed with synovial sarcoma in her left foot. Arlen Gunderson, Dairy Queen Canada's business consultant for Central Alberta, says the local support stands out.
4: And I am an Airdrie resident. I do live in Airdrie as well. It just makes me very happy and proud that they came out to support this.
3: The Airdrie stores raised a combined $16,000 for Alberta Children's Hospital last year. A Calgary man wanted on 11 warrants in an organized crime investigation has been located. Calgary police say 45-year-old Christopher Hayward had been wanted in connection with an investigation that included searches in Delacour and Rocky View County. CPS said the 11th-month investigation resulted in 8 people being charged. Police also reported seizing 18 firearms and drugs valued at over $58,000. Hayward is charged with offenses including breaching a firearms prohibition, possession of a controlled substance for the purpose of trafficking, and impersonation to gain advantage. Mountain View County has lifted its fire restriction. The county says recent precipitation and a decrease in fire risk prompted the change yesterday. Fire permits are still required year-round in Mountain View County. There are currently no fire restrictions in Airdrie. Rocky View County and Calgary did remain under fire advisories yesterday, while Banff National Park remains under a fire ban. And a mountain goat had to be relocated after spending 2 days on a deck near Cochrane. Alberta Fish and Wildlife Enforcement says officers responded after the animal refused to leave. The goat was described as aggressive. Officers tranquilized it and safely relocated it back into the mountains. Fish and Wildlife says calls like that likely happen once in an officer's career. Tired of searching for news? Get it delivered. Sign up for the daily news on discoverairdrie.com and enjoy local updates right in your email. Nationally, in other news, nearly 60,000 people have signed a petition calling for U.S. Ambassador Pete Hoekstra to be expelled from Canada. The petition was launched by a Calgary woman and is expected to be presented in Parliament this fall. In the neighboring province of BC, officials say evacuation orders around Summerland cannot be lifted until the Bald Range wildfire is better controlled. Temporary access permits are being triaged, with utility crews getting priority where it's safe. And the Los Angeles Lakers are reportedly being sold for $12.5 billion. The sale still needs approval from the NBA's Board of Governors. If approved, it would set a new record for a U.S. professional sports team.
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3: Showers continue tonight with a thunderstorm risk this evening. Anywhere from 5 to 10 millimeters of rain is possible. The low will be 9. Tomorrow stays wet. 10 to 20 more millimeters of rain is expected, and it will be a cool high of 11 degrees. Showers continue overnight, and then it's a low of 7. Friday, cloudy and 16 before the sun returns Saturday with a high of 20. Stay weather ready and stream us anytime and anywhere. 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
6: 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Weather-wise, another 5 to 10 millimeters of rain tonight, and there is a thunderstorm risk. The low will be 9. Tomorrow, rain continues. 10 to 20 more millimeters is expected. It'll be a high of 11. Friday, cloudy and 16. Saturday, sun and cloud, and a high of 20. Accurate weather updates anytime and anywhere. 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
5: 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Weather-wise, showers tonight with a thunderstorm risk and a low of 9. Tomorrow it is wet and cool with another 10 to 20 millimeters of rain and a high of 11. Friday 16, then Saturday sun and cloud and a high of 20. 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
2: 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Weather-wise, another 5 to 10 millimeters of rain tonight, and there is a thunderstorm risk. The low will be 9. Tomorrow, rain continues. 10 to 20 more millimeters is expected. It'll be a high of 11. Friday, cloudy and 16. Saturday, sun and cloud, and a high of 20. Accurate weather updates anytime and anywhere. 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
9: 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Weather-wise, showers tonight with a thunderstorm risk and a low of 9. Tomorrow it is wet and cool with another 10 to 20 millimeters of rain and a high of 11. Friday 16, then Saturday sun and cloud and a high of 20. 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
4: Hey, it's Justin Crouch from Air Mornings. In case you missed it recently on the show,
5: Victorian slang that sounds modern, really. I've just got a few examples to share that I think have potential anyways, like butter upon bacon means you're extra or you're doing too much. Not upon, though. Nobody's using upon anymore. Butter upon bacon. You're butter on bacon. See this guy over here. Butter on bacon. He's extra. He's doing too much. And then the other one I think could make a comeback is keep your hair on. In an era where they were wearing wigs, this makes sense. Now, just hilarious. Keep your hair on. Calm down. Look at this guy over here. He's butter on bacon. Keep your hair on, pal.

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8: 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Weather-wise, another 5 to 10 millimeters of rain tonight, and there is a thunderstorm risk. The low will be 9. Tomorrow, rain continues. 10 to 20 more millimeters is expected. It'll be a high of 11. Friday, cloudy and 16. Saturday, sun and cloud, and a high of 20. Accurate weather updates anytime and anywhere. 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
6: 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Weather-wise, showers tonight with a thunderstorm risk and a low of 9. Tomorrow it is wet and cool with another 10 to 20 millimeters of rain and a high of 11. Friday 16, then Saturday sun and cloud and a high of 20. 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
3: Hey, it's Justin Crouch from Air Mornings. In case you missed it recently on the show, we made a deal with her that if she could learn to ride her bike last week while we were off on our staycation, we would buy her a new bike. So we took her training wheels off, and she started riding her bike within 5 seconds. I was lucky enough that I pulled out my phone in time to get a video of the whole thing going down. Like 5 seconds flat, and she was off and flying. And Brittany and I just looked at each other, threw our hands up, and accepted that

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1: 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Another rainy day today, a high of 11. Tomorrow, it's cloudy with a high of 16. And start your weekend off on Saturday. It's a mix of sun and cloud with a high of 20. 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
6: 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Another rainy day today, a high of 11. Tomorrow, it's cloudy with a high of 16. And start your weekend off on Saturday. It's a mix of sun and cloud with a high of 20. For all your weather and news updates, visit discoverairdrie.com, download our app, or stream us online.
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3: 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Another rainy day today, a high of 11. Tomorrow, it's cloudy with a high of 16. And to start your weekend off on Saturday, it's a mix of sun and cloud with a high of 20. 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
1: 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Another rainy day today, a high of 11. Tomorrow, it's cloudy with a high of 16. And start your weekend off on Saturday. It's a mix of sun and cloud with a high of 20. For all your weather and news updates, visit discoverairdrie.com, download our app, or stream us online.
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2: 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Another rainy day today, a high of 11. Tomorrow, it's cloudy with a high of 16. And to start your weekend off on Saturday, it's a mix of sun and cloud with a high of 20. 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
4: 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Another rainy day today, a high of 11. Tomorrow, it's cloudy with a high of 16. And start your weekend off on Saturday. It's a mix of sun and cloud with a high of 20. For all your weather and news updates, visit discoverairdrie.com, download our app, or stream us online.
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4: 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Another rainy day today, a high of 11. Tomorrow, it's cloudy with a high of 16. And to start your weekend off on Saturday, it's a mix of sun and cloud with a high of 20. 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
1: 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Another rainy day today, a high of 11. Tomorrow, it's cloudy with a high of 16. And to start your weekend off on Saturday, it's a mix of sun and cloud with a high of 20. 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
1: 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Another rainy day today, a high of 11. Tomorrow, it's cloudy with a high of 16. And to start your weekend off on Saturday, it's a mix of sun and cloud with a high of 20. 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
4: 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Another rainy day today, a high of 11. Tomorrow, it's cloudy with a high of 16. And to start your weekend off on Saturday, it's a mix of sun and cloud with a high of 20. 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
2: 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Another rainy day today, a high of 11. Tomorrow, it's cloudy with a high of 16. And start your weekend off on Saturday. It's a mix of sun and cloud with a high of 20. For all your weather and news updates, visit discoverairdrie.com, download our app, or stream us online.
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1: 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Another rainy day today, a high of 11. Tomorrow it's cloudy with a high of 16. And to start your weekend off on Saturday, it's a mix of sun and cloud with a high of 20. 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
2: I'm Lauren Meister with your local news, streaming now through the Discover Airdrie app. Stevens Backpack Society has furnished its 43rd home, creating a personalized space for a mother and her young son who are transitioning into independent living. Nancy McPhee, executive director and Stevens' mother, says volunteers added personal touches to the home, including plant-themed decorations for the boy and Romanian-inspired items for his mother.
3: After every home, it's number 43, I still tear up. Just thinking, how is it going to feel when they walk in and see all this?
2: The Society is also preparing to deliver nearly 100 backpacks to Rocky View schools and host its annual backpack distribution on August 22nd. Locally filmed My Life with the Walter Boys has made a strong return to Netflix, with season 3 reaching number 2 on the global top 10 after its first 4 days. The season drew 9 million views, while filming took place across Alberta communities, including High River, Millerville, and Kananaskis. Season 4 is already being filmed in Alberta. Flix North America says two Alberta bus routes are among the fastest growing summer travel corridors in 2026, with increased passenger demand on the Banff-Calgary and Calgary-Edmonton routes. The company says rising travel costs are leading more people to choose regional trips and affordable transportation options instead of driving or flying. A mountain goat had to be relocated after spending 2 days on a deck near Cochrane. Alberta Fish and Wildlife Enforcement says officers responded after the animal refused to leave. The goat was described as aggressive. Officers tranquilized it and safely relocated it back to the mountains. In other news, a new report says 10 Canadian youths died last year from injuries caused by e-scooters and e-bikes. Four of the five Canadian 2018 World Junior teammates who were acquitted last year of sexual assault will remain suspended. Former Calgary Flame Dylan Dubé's suspension will remain in effect until November 10th of 2028. And Nick Reiner has been indicted for the murder of his parents, Rob and Michelle Reiner. His next court appearance is on September 15th. News on the go? 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
2: The Toronto Blue Jays beat the Boston Red Sox 6-4 yesterday and are now riding a 3-game winning streak. In the CFL, the Calgary Stampeders kick off week 11 tonight at 7 as they host the BC Lions. And the Senior B Rocky View Knights are trying to keep their league final hopes alive after losing the first 2 games of the best of 5 series to Edmonton's Senior Miners. The Knights return to Airdrie for game 3 Saturday at 7 p.m. with a potential 4th game scheduled for Sunday at 2, both at Genesis Place. Both teams have already qualified for the 2026 President's Cup, giving them an opportunity to use the provincial final as preparation for the national tournament.
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4: Showers expected off and on throughout the day today with a high of 12, 5-10 millimeters on the way. Showers continuing through this evening and overnight with a low of 7. For tomorrow, a chance we're going to see those showers continue through the early part of the day and then at least partly clearing off for the afternoon. Expecting a little bit of sunshine to return with a high of 17. Right now, it's mostly cloudy and 10.
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0: That I Made You Love Me, Ariana Grande, at 6:07, Air 106, Air Mornings. I'm Justin Crouch, looking to reach a high of 12 today. Woo! 5 to 10 millimeters of rain expected throughout. Yes, Saugust continues. Showers continuing overnight, and a chance they will continue early tomorrow morning, but should at least partly clear off for tomorrow afternoon anyways, with a high of 17. And then into the weekend, it's looking good. It's looking like the real summer weather shall return by the weekend. Fingers crossed, anyways. As for the program today, lots to get to. The movie night out returns after 8 o'clock. We're celebrating Mila Kunis' birthday this week. And she actually has a surprisingly deep catalog of good movies. Tim Hortons unveiled a Harry Potter menu. And so we're going to pitch our own items to Anna from our newsroom. And we're also going to chat about working with crazy people and how you kind of figure all of that out. We'll get to that just after 7 o'clock. All of that and more for you on the program today. Good morning.
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I mean, that's even if you just see like a good personalized license plate or something out there, feel free to toss that my way. Or even if you just want to reach out and say good morning, I'll accept that too. And hey, you know what? I'll probably even say it back. Again, 403-212-1061. Feel free to call or text. Let me know what's going on. In the meantime, looks like we've got Jonas Brothers Soccer going on for you right here. I apologize. I'm dealing with an issue with my mouse right now.

0: Sucker, that's Jonas Brothers at 6:16. It's mostly cloudy and 11. Air 106 Air Mornings. I'm Justin Crouch. So it's 11 right now. Looking to reach a high of 12. Woo! We've got showers expected throughout the day today, 5 to 10 millimeters. Showers continuing through this evening and overnight as well, and a chance of a few more showers early tomorrow before it finally at least partly clears off anyways for tomorrow afternoon. Then looking at sunshine into the weekend, and I'm just going to we're going to knock on wood that's how it remains, because this week has rightfully so earned August the title of Saugust. And I have been called out for calling it Saugust a couple of times. I've mentioned this on social media. And a few comments saying, yes, Saugust is a pretty gross name. I don't disagree with you. I do agree that Saugust does sound pretty gross. However, I would just like to come back at those people saying that it's gross and saying, yes, but it's also appropriately named.
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0: 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Showers expected off and on today, 5 to 10 millimeters on the way with a high of 12. Showers continuing through this evening and overnight with a low of 7. Slight chance we're going to see a few more showers early tomorrow, but then at least partly clearing off for the afternoon with a high of 17 into the weekend. For Saturday, sunny and a high of 21. Right now, it's mostly cloudy and 11. Get the latest forecast at your fingertips. 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
1: I'm Lauren Meister, and here's what's making news this hour. Locally filmed My Life with the Walter Boys has made a strong return to Netflix, with its third season ranking number 2 on the global top 10 after its first 4 days. The season attracted 9 million views during that period, with filming taking place in several Alberta communities, including High River, Millerville, and Kananaskis. Production on the fourth season is already underway here in Alberta. Stevens Backpack Society has furnished its 43rd home, creating a personalized space for a mother and her young son as they transition into independent living. Nancy McPhee, the society's executive director and Stephen's mother, says volunteers added personal touches throughout the home, including planet-themed decorations for the boy and Romanian-inspired items for his mother.
2: When we're furnishing homes, it just make it so personal. And just, you know, give this family a whole new beginning, like a really warm start.
1: The society is also preparing to deliver nearly 100 backpacks to Rocky View schools and hold its annual backpack distribution on August 22nd. Two Alberta bus routes are seeing some of the strongest passenger growth in North America this summer, according to Flixx North America, with increased demand on the Banff-Calgary and Calgary-Edmonton corridors. The company says rising travel costs are encouraging more people to choose shorter regional trips and affordable transportation options rather than driving or flying. The trend highlights continued interest in Alberta destinations like Banff, while reflecting a larger shift toward convenient and cost-effective travel options. A Calgary man wanted on 11 warrants in an organized crime investigation has been located. Calgary police say 45-year-old Christopher Hayward had been wanted in connection with an investigation that included searches in Delacour and Rocky View County. CPS says the 11-month investigation resulted in 8 people being charged. Police also reported seizing 18 firearms and drugs valued at $58,000. Hayward is charged with offenses including breaching a firearms prohibition, possession of a controlled substance for the purpose of trafficking, and impersonation to gain advantage. In other news, a new report says 10 Canadian youths died last year from injuries involving e-scooters and e-bikes. 4 of the 5 Canadian members of the 2018 World Junior Team acquitted last year of sexual assault will remain suspended. Former Calgary Flame Dylan Dubé's suspension will remain in effect until November 10th of 2028. And Nick Reiner has been indicted in the murder of his parents, Rob and Michelle Reiner. His next court appearance is set for September 15th. Your news now. 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
1: The Toronto Blue Jays' hot streak continues. They knocked off the Boston Red Sox 6-4 yesterday and have now won 3 straight. In the CFL, the Calgary Stampeders kick off Week 11 tonight. They host the BC Lions at McMahon Stadium with kickoff set for 7. And the Senior B Rocky View Knights are looking to keep their league final hopes alive after dropping the first 2 games of their best-of-5 series against Edmonton's Senior Miners. The Knights return to Airdrie for Game 3 Saturday at 7, with Game 4 scheduled for Sunday at 2 if necessary. Both games will be played at Genesis Place. Both teams have already secured spots in the 2026 President's Cup, allowing them to use the provincial final as preparation for the national tournament.
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4: Looking at showers off and on today, 5 to 10 millimeters expected with a high of 12. More showers through this evening and overnight with a low of 7 into tomorrow. Chance we're going to see a few more showers early in the day, but at least partly clearing off for the afternoon with a high of 17. And then into the weekend, Saturday, looking at sunshine and a high of 21. Right now, it's mostly cloudy and 11.
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0: yeah.
1: So I was at Walmart the other day, and as I'm waiting in line at the self-checkout, I noticed something out of place in the fridge with pop at the front of the self-checkout line. Meat. This is Adam Rodway running around at 6:39. It's mostly cloudy and 11 Air 106. I'm Justin Crouch. This is Air Mornings. Yeah, a decision was made here by somebody. I'm not sure why this decision was made, but it was. And I'm having a bit of a hard time deciding whether or not this is a full-blown jerk move or not. To leave meat right at the checkout is a bit of a jerk move. But it could have been worse, because they could have just, like, left it on a shelf out in the open, not in a fridge. So, like, yes, it is a jerk move, but, like, I guess only kind of?
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1: 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More showers through this evening and overnight with a low of 7 into tomorrow. Chance we're going to see a few more showers early in the day, but at least partly clearing off the afternoon with a high of 17. And then into the weekend for Saturday, looking at sunshine and a high of 21. Right now, it's mostly cloudy and 11. Stay ahead of the storm. 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
1: Saw this video yesterday, and I feel like this was just foreshadowing what we're dealing with this week here in Airdrie with all of the rain. It was a guy unclogging a storm drain. Air 106, Air Mornings. I'm Justin Crouch. It's mostly cloudy and 11. Yes, more rain today. Calling the artist, Where's Your Girlfriend, at 6:50. So yes, expecting a bunch more rain today. Saugust, as I've dubbed it, continues. But this video pops up on my timeline yesterday. Some guy clearing a storm drain during a big storm down in the States. And it's because the storm drain is clogged and the water is basically up to his knees. And I know during the last big storm, or one of the last big storms we saw earlier this summer, yeah, there was a few storm drains that kind of got plugged. Now, I'm not saying to go out and do this today if this is what happens with the rain that we are expecting. I'm just saying, not all heroes wear capes.
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2: I'm Lauren Meister with your local news, streaming now through the Discover Airdrie app. Stevens Backpack Society has furnished its 43rd home, creating a personalized space for a mother and her young son who are transitioning into independent living. Nancy McPhee, executive director and Stevens' mother, says volunteers added personal touches to the home, including plant-themed decorations for the boy and Romanian-inspired items for his mother.
3: After every home, it's number 43, I still tear up. Just thinking, how is it going to feel when they walk in and see all this?
2: The society is also preparing to deliver nearly 100 backpacks to Rocky View schools and host its annual backpack distribution on August 22nd. Locally filmed My Life with the Walter Boys has made a strong return to Netflix, with season 3 reaching number 2 on the global top 10 after its first 4 days. The season drew 9 million views, while filming took place across Alberta communities, including High River, Millerville, and Kananaskis. Season 4 is already being filmed in Alberta. Flix North America says two Alberta bus routes are among the fastest growing summer travel corridors in 2026, with increased passenger demand on the Banff-Calgary and Calgary-Edmonton routes. The company says rising travel costs are leading more people to choose regional trips and affordable transportation options instead of driving or flying. A mountain goat had to be relocated after spending 2 days on a deck near Cochrane. Alberta Fish and Wildlife Enforcement says officers responded after the animal refused to leave. The goat was described as aggressive. Officers tranquilized it and safely relocated it back to the mountains. In other news, a new report says 10 Canadian youths died last year from injuries caused by e-scooters and e-bikes. Four of the five Canadian 2018 World Junior teammates who were acquitted last year of sexual assault will remain suspended. Former Calgary Flame Dylan Dubé's suspension will remain in effect until November 10th of 2028. And Nick Reiner has been indicted for the murder of his parents, Rob and Michelle Reiner. His next court appearance is on September 15th. News on the go? 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
2: The Toronto Blue Jays beat the Boston Red Sox 6-4 yesterday and are now riding a 3-game winning streak. In the CFL, the Calgary Stampeders kick off week 11 tonight at 7 as they host the BC Lions. And the Senior B Rocky View Knights are trying to keep their league final hopes alive after losing the first 2 games of the best of 5 series to Edmonton's Senior Miners. The Knights return to Airdrie for game 3 Saturday at 7 p.m. with a potential 4th game scheduled for Sunday at 2, both at Genesis Place. Both teams have already qualified for the 2026 President's Cup, giving them an opportunity to use the provincial final as preparation for the national tournament.
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4: Looking at showers off and on today, 5 to 10 millimeters expected with a high of 12. More showers through this evening and overnight with a low of 7 into tomorrow. Chance we're going to see a few more showers early in the day, but at least partly clearing off for the afternoon with a high of 17. And then into the weekend Saturday, looking at sunshine and a high of 21. Right now, it's mostly cloudy and 11.
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0: The age-old question, how do you know you're working with crazy people? By getting to know them, of course. Somber, that's Homewrecker at 7:07, mostly cloudy at 11 right now. Air 106, I'm Justin Crouch. This is Air Morning. So we've been doing these questions of the day on a whiteboard in our staff kitchen. And the question is, what's your favorite pizza topping? And somebody here, I don't know who, but somebody here put no toppings, no cheese, just sauce and bread. What? What? That's insane. That's criminal. In fact, if you'll excuse me, I believe I need to contact RCMP about this.
1: Do you know what happened last night?
2: Was I snoring again?
1: Well, yes, but I'm talking about the accident.
2: Billy wet the bed again?
1: No, there was a crash on the highway.
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0: So this morning, I did something that I was really hoping I'd be able to hold out on for a little bit longer, like another month or so. I turned the heat on in my car on my drive into work this morning. That was Adele, hello, at 7:18. It's cloudy and 11, Air 106. I'm Justin Crouch. This is Air Mornings. It's basically turned into sweater weather this week, hasn't it? Like, I'm almost ready. I'm this close to shifting into full-blown soup mode. But I thought we had more time. I thought we had more time before this was going to happen. And not only did I fire up the heat in my car this morning on the drive-in, I'm almost ready to turn on the furnace in my house this week. It's crazy. We can go from AC last week to heat this week. Although the weekend is looking to shift us back into full-blown summer mode. And I'm just like, fingers crossed that that actually holds up.
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0: 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Showers continuing through this evening and overnight with a low of 7 into tomorrow. Chance of a few more showers early in the day, but partly at least clearing off for the afternoon with a high of 17 into the weekend. Saturday, looking at sunshine and a high of 21. Right now, it's mostly cloudy and 11. 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
1: I'm Lauren Meister, and here's what's making news this hour. Locally filmed My Life with the Walter Boys has made a strong return to Netflix, with its third season ranking number 2 on the global top 10 after its first 4 days. The season attracted 9 million views during that period, with filming taking place in several Alberta communities, including High River, Millerville, and Kananaskis. Production on the fourth season is already underway here in Alberta. Stevens Backpack Society has furnished its 43rd home, creating a personalized space for a mother and her young son as they transition into independent living. Nancy McPhee, the society's executive director and Stephen's mother, says volunteers added personal touches throughout the home, including planet-themed decorations for the boy and Romanian-inspired items for his mother.
2: When we're furnishing homes, it just make it so personal. And just, you know, give this family a whole new beginning, like a really warm start.
1: The society is also preparing to deliver nearly 100 backpacks to Rocky View schools and hold its annual backpack distribution on August 22nd. Two Alberta bus routes are seeing some of the strongest passenger growth in North America this summer, according to Flixx North America, with increased demand on the Banff-Calgary and Calgary-Edmonton corridors. The company says rising travel costs are encouraging more people to choose shorter regional trips and affordable transportation options rather than driving or flying. The trend highlights continued interest in Alberta destinations like Banff, while reflecting a larger shift toward convenient and cost-effective travel options. A Calgary man wanted on 11 warrants in an organized crime investigation has been located. Calgary police say 45-year-old Christopher Hayward had been wanted in connection with an investigation that included searches in Delacour and Rocky View County. CPS says the 11-month investigation resulted in 8 people being charged. Police also reported seizing 18 firearms and drugs valued at $58,000. Hayward is charged with offenses including breaching a firearms prohibition, possession of a controlled substance for the purpose of trafficking, and impersonation to gain advantage. In other news, a new report says 10 Canadian youths died last year from injuries involving e-scooters and e-bikes. 4 of the 5 Canadian members of the 2018 World Junior Team acquitted last year of sexual assault will remain suspended. Former Calgary Flame Dylan Dubé's suspension will remain in effect until November 10th of 2028. And Nick Reiner has been indicted in the murder of his parents, Rob and Michelle Reiner. His next court appearance is set for September 15th. Your news now. 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
1: The Toronto Blue Jays' hot streak continues. They knocked off the Boston Red Sox 6-4 yesterday and have now won 3 straight. In the CFL, the Calgary Stampeders kick off Week 11 tonight. They host the BC Lions at McMahon Stadium with kickoff set for 7. And the Senior B Rocky View Knights are looking to keep their league final hopes alive after dropping the first 2 games of their best-of-5 series against Edmonton's Senior Miners. The Knights return to Airdrie for Game 3 Saturday at 7, with Game 4 scheduled for Sunday at 2 if necessary. Both games will be played at Genesis Place. Both teams have already secured spots in the 2026 President's Cup, allowing them to use the provincial final as preparation for the national tournament.
0: Discover Airdrie weather.
3: 5 to 10 millimeters of rain expected today, with showers off and on throughout. High of 12. Showers through this evening and overnight as well, dropping to 7. Tomorrow, chance of a few more showers early in the day, but at least partly clearing off for the afternoon, with a high of 17 into Saturday. Expecting sunshine and a high of 21. Right now, it's mostly cloudy and 11.
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Just a heads up, if you see anything on the roads this morning, you can let me know what's going on. 403-212-1061. There is one issue. This is out the way of Yankee Valley, Big Hill Springs, that area right around Range Road 13. Just be aware of that.

0: Okay, so I've got Anna from our newsroom in studio with me right now. Anna, how big of a Harry Potter fan are you?
1: Like 6 out of 10, maybe 7.
0: So you've seen all the movies?
1: Yeah, I love the fan fiction. I'm a nerd.
0: The fan fiction! Okay, so as of August 12th, mm-hmm. Tim Hortons has unveiled this like Harry Potter themed menu.
1: Ooh.
0: I haven't had a look at like any of the items yet because I wanted to come up with my own Harry Potter themed Tim Hortons menu items, and I just wanted to run them by mm-hmm. you to see what you think, okay? So I came up with Wingardium Lateosa.
1: That's corny, but kind of cute.
0: Right, okay, right. It works. Okay. Not quite as good, but I think still strong. Ron Teasley.
1: I actually like that one.
0: Yeah, I'll get a Ron Teasley, like two one. Milk, two sugar, please.
1: Mm-hmm.
0: I've got one last one. It's the Prisoner of Iced Cap Band.
1: I like that one, too.
0: Bit of a stretch.
1: Yeah,
0: a bit choppy, but...
1: It works.
0: Okay. There's some approval there. And then the last thing I came up with was we could just, like, rebrand the whole store.
1: Okay.
0: And it could become Volda Hortons.
1: I think I will be a silent investor in that idea.
0: Yes. Store one for Justin.
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0: Just one incident to share with you. This is right where Yankee Valley turns into Big Hill Springs Road in the southwest of Airdrie. There is an incident there right at 13 Ridge Road, Range Road 13. There's an incident there causing some pretty major delays. So avoid the area if you can, and if you see anything else on the roads this morning, let me know what's going on. You can call or text 403-212-1061.
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0: 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Showers today, 5 to 10 millimeters expected with a high of 12. Showers continuing through this evening and overnight with a low of 7. There's a chance of a little bit more rain early tomorrow. That'll at least partly clear off for the afternoon with a high of 17. Into Saturday, expecting sunshine and a high of 21. Right now, it's mostly cloudy and 11. Stay informed with vital alerts and local weather. 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
2: I'm Lauren Meister with your local news, streaming now through the Discover Airdrie app. Stevens Backpack Society has furnished its 43rd home, creating a personalized space for a mother and her young son who are transitioning into independent living. Nancy McPhee, executive director and Stevens' mother, says volunteers added personal touches to the home, including plant-themed decorations for the boy and Romanian-inspired items for his mother.
3: After every home, it's number 43, I still tear up. Just thinking, how is it going to feel when they walk in and see all this?
2: The Society is also preparing to deliver nearly 100 backpacks to Rocky View schools and host its annual backpack distribution on August 22nd. Locally filmed My Life with the Walter Boys has made a strong return to Netflix, with season 3 reaching number 2 on the global top 10 after its first 4 days. The season drew 9 million views, while filming took place across Alberta communities, including High River, Millerville, and Kananaskis. Season 4 is already being filmed in Alberta. Flix North America says two Alberta bus routes are among the fastest growing summer travel corridors in 2026, with increased passenger demand on the Banff-Calgary and Calgary-Edmonton routes. The company says rising travel costs are leading more people to choose regional trips and affordable transportation options instead of driving or flying. A mountain goat had to be relocated after spending 2 days on a deck near Cochrane. Alberta Fish and Wildlife Enforcement says officers responded after the animal refused to leave. The goat was described as aggressive. Officers tranquilized it and safely relocated it back to the mountains. In other news, a new report says 10 Canadian youths died last year from injuries caused by e-scooters and e-bikes. Four of the five Canadian 2018 World Junior teammates who were acquitted last year of sexual assault will remain suspended. Former Calgary Flame Dylan Dubé's suspension will remain in effect until November 10th of 2028. And Nick Reiner has been indicted for the murder of his parents, Rob and Michelle Reiner. His next court appearance is on September 15th. News on the go? 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
2: The Toronto Blue Jays beat the Boston Red Sox 6-4 yesterday and are now riding a 3-game winning streak. In the CFL, the Calgary Stampeders kick off Week 11 tonight at 7 as they host the BC Lions. And the Senior B Rocky View Knights are trying to keep their league final hopes alive after losing the first 2 games of the best of 5 series to Edmonton's Senior Miners. The Knights return to Airdrie for Game 3 Saturday at 7 p.m. with a potential 4th game scheduled for Sunday at 2, both at Genesis Place. Both teams have already qualified for the 2026 President's Cup, giving them an opportunity to use the provincial final as preparation for the national tournament.
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4: 5 to 10 millimeters of rain expected today, with showers off and on throughout. High of 12. Showers through this evening and overnight as well, dropping to 7. Tomorrow, chance of a few more showers early in the day, but at least partly clearing off for the afternoon with a high of 17. Into Saturday, expecting sunshine and a high of 21. Right now, it's mostly cloudy and 11.
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big congrats going out to Dallas. Correctly identified, it was Bad Moms. Yeah, that that scene where Kristen Bell describes going to the hospital because of an accident, and that's her ultimate dream. Yeah, that's a good one. Justin Bieber, Ghost, Air 106. Oh, yeah.

0: If you've ever wondered what it would sound like if they had to take down the water tower here in Airdrie, boy, do I have a treat for you. Justin Bieber, that's Ghost at 8:19, and mostly cloudy and 11. Air 106, I'm Justin Crouch. This is Air Mornings. This video was actually sent to me the other day of this water tower. It looks very similar to the one that we have in Airdrie, and it was getting taken down. So if you are like me, you've ever wondered, when you look at that big, tall thing towering over our skyline, hey, what'd it sound like, you know, if they had to take that bad boy down? There you go. Now you know.
1: As your body grows big,
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0: Looks like we're still dealing with this issue. Yankee Valley Boulevard right at Big Hill Springs Road, Range Road 13, that area. There's an incident there causing some delays in the area. If you see anything else on the roads this morning, please let me know what's going on. You can call or text 403-212-1061.
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0: 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Showers today expected off and on, 5 to 10 millimeters on the way with a high of 12, dropping to 7 overnight with showers continuing through this evening. A chance we'll see a few more showers early tomorrow, at least partly clearing off for the afternoon though with a high of 17, and then into Saturday looking at sunshine with a high of 21. Right now it's mostly cloudy and 11. Exclusive contests and personalized weather updates await. 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
1: I'm Lauren Meister, and here's what's making news this hour. Locally filmed My Life with the Walter Boys has made a strong return to Netflix, with its third season ranking number 2 on the global top 10 after its first 4 days. The season attracted 9 million views during that period, with filming taking place in several Alberta communities, including High River, Millerville, and Kananaskis. Production on the fourth season is already underway here in Alberta. Stevens Backpack Society has furnished its 43rd home, creating a personalized space for a mother and her young son as they transition into independent living. Nancy McPhee, the Society's executive director and Stephen's mother, says volunteers added personal touches throughout the home, including planet-themed decorations for the boy and Romanian-inspired items for his mother.
2: When we're furnishing homes, it just makes it so personal. And just, you know, give this family a whole new beginning, like a really warm start.
1: The Society is also preparing to deliver nearly 100 backpacks to Rocky View Schools and hold its annual backpack distribution on August 22nd. Two Alberta bus routes are seeing some of the strongest passenger growth in North America this summer, according to Flixx North America, with increased demand on the Banff-Calgary and Calgary-Edmonton corridors. The company says rising travel costs are encouraging more people to choose shorter regional trips and affordable transportation options rather than driving or flying. The trend highlights continued interest in Alberta destinations like Banff, while reflecting a larger shift toward convenient and cost-effective travel options. A Calgary man wanted on 11 warrants in an organized crime investigation has been located. Calgary police say 45-year-old Christopher Hayward had been wanted in connection with an investigation that included searches in Delacour and Rocky View County. CPS says the 11-month investigation resulted in 8 people being charged. Police also reported seizing 18 firearms and drugs valued at $58,000. Hayward is charged with offenses including breaching a firearms prohibition, possession of a controlled substance for the purpose of trafficking, and impersonation to gain advantage. In other news, a new report says 10 Canadian youths died last year from injuries involving e-scooters and e-bikes. 4 of the 5 Canadian members of the 2018 World Junior Team acquitted last year of sexual assault will remain suspended. Former Calgary Flame Dylan Dubé's suspension will remain in effect until November 10th of 2028. And Nick Reiner has been indicted in the murder of his parents, Rob and Michelle Reiner. His next court appearance is set for September 15th. Your news now. 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
1: The Toronto Blue Jays' hot streak continues. They knocked off the Boston Red Sox 6-4 yesterday and have now won 3 straight. In the CFL, the Calgary Stampeders kick off Week 11 tonight. They host the BC Lions at McMahon Stadium with kickoff set for 7. And the Senior B Rocky View Knights are looking to keep their league final hopes alive after dropping the first 2 games of their best-of-5 series against Edmonton's Senior Miners. The Knights return to Airdrie for Game 3 Saturday at 7, with Game 4 scheduled for Sunday at 2 if necessary. Both games will be played at Genesis Place. Both teams have already secured spots in the 2026 President's Cup, allowing them to use the provincial final as preparation for the national tournament.
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3: Looking at showers off and on today, about 5 to 10 millimeters on the way with a high of 12. Dropping to 7 overnight with showers continuing through this evening. Chance we'll see a few more showers early tomorrow, but at least partly clearing off for the afternoon with a high of 17. Into Saturday, sunshine and a high of 21. Right now, it's mostly cloudy and 11.
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Cavalry FC have a match coming up on Saturday. They're going to be taking on Hamilton Forge FC, and I understand there's a bit of a rivalry between these two teams, so it's sure to be a good one. Saturday's weather actually looking absolutely beautiful as well, too, so perfect opportunity to get out and enjoy this. So if you'd like to score a pair of tickets to Cavalry FC this Saturday, give me a shout right now, 403-212-1061. I'll be looking for a real shout, by the way. We'll get into that once you give me a call.

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1: Looks like we're still dealing with this issue. Yankee Valley Boulevard right at Big Hill Springs Road, Range Road 13, that area. There's an incident there causing some delays in the area. If you see anything else on the roads this morning, please let me know what's going on. You can call or text 403-212-1061.
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1: 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Showers continuing through this evening and overnight, dropping to 7. Chance we'll see a few more showers early tomorrow, but at least partly clear it off for the afternoon with a high of 17. And then sunshine expected for Saturday with a high of 21. Right now, it's mostly cloudy and 11. 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

0: You and me, that's Cameron Whitcomb at E53. It's mostly cloudy and 11, Air 106. I'm Justin Crouch. This is Air Mornings. I almost forgot that today is Miracle Treat Day at Dairy Queen. Thank you to my wife, Brittany, for reminding me of this incredible day that I love to celebrate. I know what I'm going to be doing after the show this morning and again this evening with the girls. I'm just supporting the cause here. That's what I'm doing. But if you find somebody who does this kind of thing for you, reminds you that it's Miracle Treat Day, marry them and take care of them. They are a treasure.
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2: I'm Lauren Meister with your local news, streaming now through the Discover Airdrie app. Stevens Backpack Society has furnished its 43rd home, creating a personalized space for a mother and her young son who are transitioning into independent living. Nancy McPhee, executive director and Stevens' mother, says volunteers added personal touches to the home, including plant-themed decorations for the boy and Romanian-inspired items for his mother.
3: After every home, it's number 43, I still tear up. Just thinking, how is it going to feel when they walk in and see all this?
2: The Society is also preparing to deliver nearly 100 backpacks to Rocky View Schools and host its annual backpack distribution on August 22nd. Locally filmed My Life with the Walter Boys has made a strong return to Netflix, with season 3 reaching number 2 on the global top 10 after its first 4 days. The season drew 9 million views, while filming took place across Alberta communities, including High River, Millerville, and Kananaskis. Season 4 is already being filmed in Alberta. Flix North America says two Alberta bus routes are among the fastest growing summer travel corridors in 2026, with increased passenger demand on the Banff, Calgary, and Calgary Edmonton routes. The company says rising travel costs are leading more people to choose regional trips and affordable transportation options instead of driving or flying. A mountain goat had to be relocated after spending 2 days on a deck near Cochrane. Alberta Fish and Wildlife Enforcement says officers responded after the animal refused to leave. The goat was described as aggressive. Officers tranquilized it and safely relocated it back to the mountains. In other news, a new report says 10 Canadian youths died last year from injuries caused by e-scooters and e-bikes. Four of the five Canadian 2018 World Junior teammates who were acquitted last year of sexual assault will remain suspended. Former Calgary Flame Dylan Dubé's suspension will remain in effect until November 10th of 2028. And Nick Reiner has been indicted for the murder of his parents, Rob.

0: and Michelle Reiner. His next court appearance is on September 15th. News on the go. 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
0: The Toronto Blue Jays beat the Boston Red Sox 6-4 yesterday and are now riding a three-game winning streak. In the CFL, the Calgary Stampeders kick off Week 11 tonight at 7 as they host the BC Lions. And the Senior B Rocky View Knights are trying to keep their league final hopes alive after losing the first two games of the best-of-five series to Edmonton's Senior Miners. The Knights return to Airdrie for Game 3 Saturday at 7 p.m. with a potential fourth game scheduled for Sunday at 2, both at Genesis Place. Both teams have already qualified for the 2026 President's Cup, giving them an opportunity to use the provincial final as preparation for the national tournament.
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3: Looking at showers off and on today, about 5 to 10 millimeters on the way with a high of 12. Dropping to 7 overnight with showers continuing through this evening. Chance we'll see a few more showers early tomorrow, but at least partly clearing off for the afternoon with a high of 17. Into Saturday, sunshine and a high of 21. Right now, it's mostly cloudy and 11.
4: What's up, guys? It's us, the Jonas Brothers.

Misery, that's Alex Sampson, Air 106 Air Mornings. I'm Justin Crouch. Misery is, well, if he's a bit harsh to describe the weather this week as miserable, but I feel like, yeah, it does kind of sum it up, doesn't it? Another 5 to 10 millimeters of rain expected off and on throughout the day today, through this evening, and overnight, a chance it'll carry into tomorrow, but the sunshine should at least in part return tomorrow, and then into the weekend, it's looking pretty good. So hold on a little bit longer, and it'll be over before we know it.

0: So that actually might describe perfectly the situation that I ran into at Walmart the other day. Some 41 into deep, Air 106 Air Mornings. I'm Justin Crouch. As I'm waiting in line at the self-checkout, I noticed something was out of place in the fridge with the pop right at the front of the line for the self-checkout, and that thing was meat. So I think, yeah, somebody was just in a little too deep and they made a decision here. I'm not sure what decision they made or why, but a decision was made to leave the meat behind and leave it in the fridge with the pop at the front of the self-checkout. And while this is a jerk move to leave meat right at the checkout, it could have been worse. This person could have just left it on a shelf, not in a fridge, for somebody to then have to come and find. So it is still a jerk move, but only kind of.
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0: 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High of 12 today, but we're expecting showers off and on throughout, 5 to 10 millimeters. A few showers continuing through this evening and overnight, dropping to 7. A chance of a little more rain early tomorrow, but at least partly clearing off for the afternoon with a high of 17. Into Saturday, looking at sunshine and a high of 21. 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

The Punisher, that's Canadian artist Lolo on Air 106. I love, too, that Lolo is spelt L-O with a line through it, L-O with a line through it. That's a choice. They chose to do that, and I love that for them.

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2: I'm Lauren Meister, and here's what's making news this hour. Locally filmed My Life with the Walter Boys has made a strong return to Netflix, with its third season ranking number 2 on the global top 10 after its first 4 days. The season attracted 9 million views during that period, with filming taking place in several Alberta communities, including High River, Millerville, and Kananaskis. Production on the fourth season is already underway here in Alberta. Stevens Backpack Society has furnished its 43rd home, creating a personalized space for a mother and her young son as they transition into independent living. Nancy McPhee, the society's executive director and Stephen's mother, says volunteers added personal touches throughout the home, including planet-themed decorations.

0: for the boy and Romanian inspired items for his mother.
1: When we're furnishing homes, it just make it so personal and just, you know, give this family a whole new beginning, like a really warm start.
0: The society is also preparing to deliver nearly 100 backpacks to Rocky View schools and hold its annual backpack distribution on August 22nd. Two Alberta bus routes are seeing some of the strongest passenger growth in North America this summer, according to Flixx North America, with increased demand on the Banff-Calgary and Calgary-Edmonton corridors. The company says rising travel costs are encouraging more people to choose shorter regional trips and affordable transportation options rather than driving or flying. The trend highlights continued interest in Alberta destinations like Banff, while reflecting a larger shift toward convenient and cost-effective travel options. A Calgary man wanted on 11 warrants in an organized crime investigation has been located. Calgary police say 45-year-old Christopher Hayward had been wanted in connection with an investigation that included searches in Delacour and Rocky View County. CPS says the 11-month investigation resulted in 8 people being charged. Police also reported seizing 18 firearms and drugs valued at $58,000. Hayward is charged with offenses including breaching a firearms prohibition, possession of a controlled substance for the purpose of trafficking, and impersonation to gain advantage. In other news, a new report says 10 Canadian youths died last year from injuries involving e-scooters and e-bikes. 4 of the 5 Canadian members of the 2018 World Junior Team acquitted last year of sexual assault will remain suspended. Former Calgary Flame Dylan Dubé's suspension will remain in effect until November 10th of 2028. And Nick Reiner has been indicted in the murder of his parents, Rob and Michelle Reiner. His next court appearance is set for September 15th. Your news now. 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
0: The Toronto Blue Jays' hot streak continues. They knocked off the Boston Red Sox 6-4 yesterday and have now won 3 straight. In the CFL, the Calgary Stampeders kick off Week 11 tonight. They host the BC Lions at McMahon Stadium with kickoff set for 7. And the Senior B Rocky View Knights are looking to keep their league final hopes alive after dropping the first 2 games of their best-of-5 series against Edmonton's Senior Miners. The Knights return to Airdrie for Game 3 Saturday at 7, with Game 4 scheduled for Sunday at 2 if necessary. Both games will be played at Genesis Place. Both teams have already secured spots in the 2026 President's Cup, allowing them to use the provincial final as preparation for the national tournament.
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3: Showers expected off and on throughout the day today. 5 to 10 millimeters on the way. The high of 12. Few showers through this evening and overnight, dropping to 7. Chance of a little more rain early tomorrow, at least partly clearing off for the afternoon. The high of 17. And then into Saturday, looking at sunshine and a high of 21.
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So how do you know you're working with crazy people? By getting to know them, of course. I'm Justin Crouch. This is Air Mornings, Air 106. So we've been doing these questions of the day on a whiteboard in our staff kitchen. And the question was, what's your favorite pizza topping? And somebody, I don't know who, but somebody in this office put no toppings, no cheese, just sauce and bread. What? That's criminal. There's somebody among us that's insane to the point that they're going to do this? If you'll excuse me, I need to go contact the RCMP about this.

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6: 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High of 12 today, but we're expecting showers off and on throughout, 5 to 10 millimeters. A few showers continuing through this evening and overnight, dropping to 7. A chance of a little more rain early tomorrow, but at least partly clearing off for the afternoon with a high of 17. Into Saturday, looking at sunshine and a high of 21. 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

So this morning, I did something that I was hoping I'd be able to hold out on for at least a little bit longer, like another month or so. I turned on the heat in my car on my drive into work today. Air 106, Air Mornings, I'm Justin Crouch. It's basically turned into sweater weather this week, hasn't it? Like, I am this close to shifting into full-blown soup mode. I thought I had more time, though. I thought there would be more time. It's like it's the middle of August. Yes, we're in the dog days of summer, but it's still summer. That's the key here. I don't know about you, but I'm almost ready to fire up the furnace this week. Feels a little crazy how we can go from like AC last week to heat this week. The weekend is looking to shift us back into full-blown summer mode. Fingers crossed, though, that actually holds.

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8: 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A chance of a little more rain early tomorrow, at least partly clearing off for the afternoon with a high of 17, and then into the weekend, Saturday, looking at sunshine and a high of 21. Your ultimate weather companion, available on the go. 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

0: Okay, so I've got Anna from our newsroom in studio with me right now. Anna, how big of a Harry Potter fan are you?
1: Like 6 out of 10, maybe 7.
0: So you've seen all the movies.
1: Yeah, I love the fan fiction. I'm a nerd.
0: The fan fiction. Okay, so as of August 12th, mm-hmm. Tim Hortons has unveiled this like Harry Potter themed menu.
1: Ooh.
0: I haven't had a look at like any of the items yet because I wanted to come up with my own Harry Potter themed Tim Hortons menu items. And I just wanted to run them by you to see what you think, okay? So I came up with Wingardium Lateosa.
1: That's corny, but kind of cute.
0: Right, okay, right. It works. It's okay. Not quite as good, but I think still strong. Ron Teasley.
1: I actually like that one.
0: Yeah, I'll get a Ron Teasley, like two one. Milk, two sugar, please.
1: Mm-hmm.
0: I've got one last one. It's the Prisoner of Iced Cap Band.
1: I like that one, too.
0: Bit of a stretch.
1: Yeah,
0: a bit choppy, but...
1: It works.
0: Okay. There's some approval there. And then the last thing I came up with was we could just, like, rebrand the whole store.
1: Okay.
0: And it could become Volda Hortons.
1: I think I will be a silent investor in that idea.
0: Yes. Score one for Justin.
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0: Hey, it's Justin Crouch from Air Mornings, in case you missed it recently on the show. If you are unfamiliar, Freebird. This guitar. guitar heavy. There's this Southern rock anthem. It's just very raw, raw USA, right? So what is that song for us up here in Canada? Every Canadian knows it. You know, it's by one of our biggest artists. We all sing every word when it comes on. It's upbeat, it's beloved by all, and represents us. What is that song? Well, we came up with this.
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2: 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Nancy McPhee, executive director and Stevens mother, says volunteers added personal touches to the home, including plant-themed decorations for the boy and Romanian-inspired items for his mother.
3: After every home, it's number 43, I still tear up. Just thinking, how is it going to feel when they walk in and see all this?
2: The Society is also preparing to deliver nearly 100 backpacks to Rocky View schools and host its annual backpack distribution on August 22nd. Locally filmed My Life with the Walter Boys

0: has made a strong return to Netflix, with season 3 reaching number 2 on the global top 10 after its first 4 days. The season drew 9 million views, while filming took place across Alberta communities, including High River, Millerville, and Kananaskis. Season 4 is already being filmed in Alberta. Flix North America says two Alberta bus routes are among the fastest growing summer travel corridors in 2026, with increased passenger demand on the Banff, Calgary, and Calgary-Edmonton routes. The company says rising travel costs are leading more people to choose regional trips and affordable transportation options instead of driving or flying. A mountain goat had to be relocated after spending 2 days on a deck near Cochrane. Alberta Fish and Wildlife Enforcement says officers responded after the animal refused to leave. The goat was described as aggressive. Officers tranquilized it and safely relocated it back to the mountains. In other news, a new report says 10 Canadian youths died last year from injuries caused by e-scooters and e-bikes. Four of the five Canadian 2018 World Junior teammates who were acquitted last year of sexual assault will remain suspended. Former Calgary Flame Dylan Dubé's suspension will remain in effect until November 10th of 2028. And Nick Reiner has been indicted for the murder of his parents, Rob and Michelle Reiner. His next court appearance is on September 15th. News on the go? 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
0: The Toronto Blue Jays beat the Boston Red Sox 6-4 yesterday and are now riding a 3-game winning streak. In the CFL, the Calgary Stampeders kick off week 11 tonight at 7 as they host the BC Lions. And the Senior B Rocky View Knights are trying to keep their league final hopes alive after losing the first 2 games of the best-of-5 series to Edmonton's Senior Miners. The Knights return to Airdrie for game 3 Saturday at 7 p.m. with a potential 4th game scheduled for Sunday at 2, both at Genesis Place. Both teams have already qualified for the 2026 President's Cup, giving them an opportunity to use the provincial final as preparation for the national tournament.
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2: Showers expected off and on throughout the day today. 5 to 10 millimeters on the way. The high of 12. Few showers through this evening and overnight, dropping to 7. Chance of a little more rain early tomorrow, at least partly clearing off for the afternoon. The high of 17. And then into Saturday, looking at sunshine and a high of 21.
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0: to you.
1: If you've ever wondered what it would sound like if they had to take the water tower down here in Airdrie, boy, do I have a treat for you. That was the Beaches, Edge of the Earth, Air 106, Air Mornings. I'm Justin Crouch. I had this video sent to me the other day of this water tower. It looks very similar to our water tower here in Airdrie. And it was getting taken down. And I was like, okay, yeah, sure, yeah. What would it sound like if they had to take the water tower down here in Airdrie? And here you go. So yeah, that's exactly what it would sound like if they had to take the water tower down here in Airdrie. Now you know.

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8: 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High of 12 today, but we're expecting showers off and on throughout, 5 to 10 millimeters. A few showers continuing through this evening and overnight, dropping to 7. A chance of a little more rain early tomorrow, but at least partly clearing off for the afternoon with a high of 17. Into Saturday, looking at sunshine and a high of 21. 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

Cameron Whitcomb, that's Kingdom of Fear. It's on Air 106. I'm Justin Crouch. This is Air Mornings. In case you missed it yesterday, I posted this video of my girls at Callaway Park. There is a there's a ride at Callaway Park. And it's these like hot air balloons, and you got the little basket, and you can spin it as fast as you want. And in this video, you see all of the rest of the kids, and they're just like, you know, they're going around, they're doing their thing, little bit of spin. And then it comes around to my girls, who are spinning around in this thing as hard as they possibly can. I have the video evidence that I am raising adrenaline junkies. You can see it for yourself right now on our social media pages. Just has me thinking that, like, this is their theme song moving forward.

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7: 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A chance of a little more rain early tomorrow, at least partly clearing off for the afternoon with a high of 17. And then into the weekend, Saturday, looking at sunshine and a high of 21. Your ultimate weather companion, available on the go. 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
5: Hey, it's Justin Crouch from Air Mornings. 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
6: I was hoping we wouldn't repeat this, but we did. My youngest Sawyer, she's 4, she cut her own hair last week. She wasn't even watching Mulan either. No inspiration required for this one. Just went ahead and did it herself, but we're now 2 for 2. Because our oldest Aurora, yes, she did the same thing at the same age. Just went ahead and snip, snip, cut her own hair. You know what? If anything, at least we're consistent.
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2: 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Alberta says a 20-cent plus gas price difference between Airdrie and Calgary would not automatically trigger an investigation. Service Alberta said complaints are assessed based on the circumstances. That can include whether there is supporting evidence, how many people are affected, and whether the issue falls under the provincial consumer protection law. The clarification follows an Airdrie resident's concern about local gas prices appearing more than 20 cents higher than Calgary earlier this month. The ministry said the Consumer Investigations Unit cannot set gas prices or determine whether market prices are reasonable. Albertans who do believe a business has breached consumer protection laws can contact Service Alberta. We have the full deep dive up on our website. Ice making is complete at Genesis Place after months of arena disruption. Airdrie Recreation said crews finished preparing the ice and the arenas are ready to welcome users back. Both ice surfaces had previously been expected to reopen August 17th. Yesterday's update didn't indicate whether that time had changed. The arenas have been unavailable since March when an ammonia leak was found in a controlled area of the refrigeration system. Frontline RCMP officers across the province will start wearing new navy blue uniform shirts Saturday. The RCMP said the change is part of a province-by-province uniform modernization rollout. Traditional gray shirts will still be seen during the transition. Mounties said both gray and navy

0: The blue shirts are official uniforms. The full transition is expected to continue into next year. RCMP added that anyone concerned about whether an officer is legitimate can ask for identification or contact their local detachment's non-emergency line. And Environment Canada has launched more targeted severe thunderstorm and tornado warnings. Forecasters can now draw warning areas around the places most likely to see the strongest impacts. Those areas are called polygons. Environment Canada says the change should reduce the number of alert-ready alerts some mobile users receive. Tornado warnings will continue to go out through Alert Ready. Severe thunderstorm warnings will be sent through the Alert Ready system when conditions include very strong winds or hail about the size of a baseball or larger. Don't miss out on breaking news. Sign up for daily news on discoveraidry.com and get updates sent straight to your email. It's fast, easy, and free. In other news we're looking at today, a St. John man convicted of killing his two sons is scheduled to be sentenced today. He was found guilty of two counts of first-degree murder, and he does face an automatic life sentence with no parole eligibility for 25 years. In BC, members of the Okanagan Indian Band are mourning losses from the Bradley Creek wildfire. Hundreds of homes and historic structures were destroyed, along with forests and irreplaceable artifacts. And Twitch users are pushing back after Amazon said the content on the platform can be used for AI training. Accounts are opted in by default, but users can turn off the setting.
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2: The Calgary Stampeders are looking to pick up a big win today when they take on the BC Lions. Kickoff at McMahon is set for 7 p.m. Hockey Canada says an independent appeal board has confirmed five players from Canada's 2018 National Junior team breached its code of conduct. That includes Airdrie Extreme alumnus Dylan Dubé. Hockey Canada says Dubé is suspended from Hockey Canada sanctioned programs until November 10, 2028. Alex Formanton has been reinstated immediately, while Cal Foote, Carter Hart, and Michael McLeod received different suspension lengths. The Toronto Blue Jays are looking for the four-game sweep of the Boston Red Sox today.
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0: Tonight, showers, a risk of a thunderstorm in the evening. Anywhere from 5 to 10 millimeters of rain is possible. It'll be a low of 9. Tomorrow, rain continues. 10 to 20 millimeters is expected. It'll be a high of 11. Overnight showers and a low of 7. Friday stays cloudy with a high of 17. Saturday improves to sun and cloud and a high of 20. Stream Air 106 anytime and anywhere by downloading our Discover Airdrie app.
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Afternoon, I'm Ken O'Neill. Welcome to Thursday. Hey, are you left-handed? I am. Let's celebrate us today. It's National Left-Handers Day. It's a predominantly right-handed world, but left is right. Here's Benson Boone.

0: Delaney, Jane, and Bad Habits with Ken O'Neill. Martin Garrix and Ed Sheeran repeat it next. Netflix is bringing some Canadian reality to reality TV. They're putting together Love is Blind Canada, and casting is already underway. Singles will date without seeing each other, some even getting engaged before finally meeting face-to-face. You have to be 19 or older and a Canadian citizen or permanent resident. So if you're single or know someone who is, this could be their moment. Love is Blind has versions in 9 other countries. Now it's Canada's turn.
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8: 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High of 12 today, but we're expecting showers off and on throughout, 5 to 10 millimeters. A few showers continuing through this evening and overnight, dropping to 7. A chance of a little more rain early tomorrow, but at least partly clearing off for the afternoon with a high of 17. Into Saturday, looking at sunshine, and a high of 21. 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

0: I'm Ken O'Neill. That's Wave and California. Number one song on American Top 40 with Ryan Seacrest this week is coming up in just a sec. You paying attention to the Toronto Blue Jays? They've won 10 of their last 14 and now are just two games out of a wild card spot. The Jays are playing their fourth game against the Boston Red Sox this afternoon. Tomorrow, they start three against the Yankees, and after 17 days straight, finally get a day off on Monday. Tuesday, the Jays will be in Tampa Bay.
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9: 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A chance of a little more rain early tomorrow, at least partly clearing off for the afternoon with a high of 17, and then into the weekend, Saturday, looking at sunshine and a high of 21. Your ultimate weather companion, available on the go. 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

0: Dead Mouse and Chris James, The Velt. I'm Ken O'Neill. Noah Kahan and Stick Season in a minute. Have you signed up yet for the daily news? 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
3: Airdrie-Calgary gas price differences are not an automatic trigger for provincial enforcement. Service Alberta says even a gap of more than 20 cents per litre would be assessed based on the circumstances. The province said its Consumer Investigations Unit can review complaints involving potential gross overcharges. However, the unit does not set gas prices, decide whether market prices are reasonable, or explain why prices differ between communities. The province has previously set price gaps of 10 to 20 cents per litre between Alberta communities are common. Residents, however, can file complaints through Service Alberta's Consumer Contact Center or the Report a Rip-Off process. Vehicle thefts in the province are down. A new Equité Association report says private passenger vehicle thefts fell just over 15% in the first half of 2026 compared with the same period last year. That means over 660 fewer vehicles were reported stolen in Alberta between January and June. The Alberta decline was larger than the national drop. The association said the numbers come from Canadian law enforcement agencies and include reported thefts of cars, trucks, SUVs, as well as vans. They added that organized crime is still using technology-based tactics, including key fob relay attacks and reprogramming. A bear warning is in effect around Lake Louise Village. Parks Canada says grizzly and black bears are feeding on berries in the area. The warning covers Lake Louise Village, the Lake Louise RV campground, and Bow River trails. Visitors are being told to carry bear spray, make noise, and watch for fresh bear signs. They added that people should also stay at least 100 meters away from bears and keep pets leashed. And a threatened native trout species has hit a restoration milestone in Banff National Park. Parks Canada says reintroduced West Slope cutthroat trout have been seen spawning naturally in Hidden Lake for the first time. The fish came from eggs collected and incubated in 2021 and 2022 before being reintroduced to the lake and its tributaries. Want the latest local news delivered straight to your inbox? Sign up for the daily news on discoverairdrie.com. And here's a look at some other news we're chasing today. The Bradley Creek wildfire has destroyed hundreds of homes and historic structures tied to the Okanagan Indian Band. Some members say cultural items and forested land were also lost. A New Brunswick man convicted of killing his two sons is due in court for sentencing today. He faces an automatic life sentence with no parole for 25 years. And Amazon-owned Twitch is facing backlash over AI training. The company says Twitch content can be used to train artificial intelligence models unless

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2: The Toronto Blue Jays are looking for the 4-game sweep of the Boston Red Sox today. The Calgary Stampeders are looking to pick up a big win today when they take on the BC Lions. Kickoff at McMahon is set for 7 p.m. Hockey Canada says an independent appeal board has confirmed 5 players from Canada's 2018 National Junior team breached its code of conduct. That includes Airdrie Extreme alumnus Dylan Dubé. Hockey Canada says Dubé is suspended from Hockey Canada sanctioned programs until November 10, 2028. Alex Formanton has been reinstated immediately, while Cal Foote, Carter Hart, and Michael McLeod received different suspension lengths.
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0: Showers continue tonight with a thunderstorm risk this evening. We could see anywhere from 5 to 10 millimeters of rain. The low will be 9. Tomorrow stays wet. 10 to 20 millimeters of rain is expected. It'll be a cool high of 11. Overnight showers continue and it's a low of 7. Friday it is cloudy with a high of 16. Sun does return Saturday and it's a high of 20 degrees. Sun or storm, find the area's official forecast through the Discover Airdrie app.
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16: 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Showers continuing through this evening and overnight, dropping to 7. Chance of a little more rain early tomorrow, but at least partly clearing off for the afternoon with a high of 17. For Saturday, looking at sunshine and a high of 21, and the sunshine continues through Sunday with a high of 23. 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
7: 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Showers expected to continue through this evening and overnight, dropping to 7. Chance of a little more rain early tomorrow, but at least partly clearing off for the afternoon, the high of 17. And then looking at sunshine into the weekend for both Saturday and Sunday, with highs right around 21. Exclusive contests and personalized weather updates await. 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

0: Skater Boy, Avril Lavigne, the new Justin Bieber speed demon before that. Dua Lipa's coming up. I'm Ken O'Neill. Welcome to week 11 of the CFL season. It starts tonight with BC in Calgary. Tomorrow night, the Red Blacks visit Winnipeg. And then Saturday afternoon, the Argos play the Elks. And the Saturday night game features the Rough Riders in Hamilton.
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0: and get updates sent straight to your email. It's fast, easy, and free. In other news we're looking at today, a St. John man convicted of killing his two sons is scheduled to be sentenced today. He was found guilty of two counts of first-degree murder, and he does face an automatic life sentence with no parole eligibility for 25 years. In BC, members of the Okanagan Indian Band are mourning losses from the Bradley Creek wildfire. Hundreds of homes and historic structures were destroyed, along with forests and irreplaceable artifacts. And Twitch users are pushing back after Amazon said the content on the platform can be used for AI training. Accounts are opted in by default, but users can turn off the setting.
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2: The Calgary Stampeders are looking to pick up a big win today when they take on the BC Lions. Kickoff at McMahon is set for 7 p.m. Hockey Canada says an independent appeal board has confirmed five players from Canada's 2018 National Junior team breached its code of conduct. That includes Airdrie Extreme alumnus Dylan Dubé. Hockey Canada says Dubé is suspended from Hockey Canada sanctioned programs until November 10, 2028. Alex Formanton has been reinstated immediately, while Cal Foote, Carter Hart, and Michael McLeod received different suspension lengths. The Toronto Blue Jays are looking for the four-game sweep of the Boston Red Sox today.
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0: Tonight, showers, a risk of a thunderstorm in the evening. Anywhere from 5 to 10 millimeters of rain is possible. It'll be a low of 9. Tomorrow, rain continues. 10 to 20 millimeters is expected. It'll be a high of 11. Overnight showers and a low of 7. Friday stays cloudy with a high of 17. Saturday improves to sun and cloud and a high of 20. 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

Justin Pablo. There he goes, said the name of his song himself, 'cause I do, on the Drive Home Show. How you doing? I'm Candace Johnson. It's Junior Friday. Here's Sarah Larson. It's Midnight Sun.

0: the Drive Home Show. It's Candace Johnson with you. A little bit rainy out there today, but good news. This weekend's looking nice. Sunshine, highs in the early 20s. I don't know about you, but the perfect temperature for me, sunny and 23.
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8: 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Showers continuing through this evening and overnight, dropping to 7. Chance of a little more rain early tomorrow, but at least partly clearing off for the afternoon with a high of 17. For Saturday, looking at sunshine and a high of 21, and the sunshine continues through Sunday with a high of 23. 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

0: Drive Home Show with Loud Luxury, Young and Foolish. I'm Candace Johnson. Question for you. If your pets don't get along with your partner's pets, is that a deal breaker? Taylor and Travis, they have hit a bump in the marital road. Apparently, Taylor Swift's three cats do not get along with Travis Kelce's new puppy. It's causing problems. The puppy just wants to play all day, every day. The cats, they just want to be left alone. What about you? Is it a deal breaker if your pets don't get along with your partner's pets? I mean, Taylor Swift's cats are kind of like her children. She takes them on tour. And fun fact, she named one of them Olivia Benson after Mariska Hargitay's character on Law & Order SVU. Goal!
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9: 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Showers expected to continue through this evening and overnight, dropping to 7. Chance of a little more rain early tomorrow, but at least partly clearing off for the afternoon, the high of 17. And then looking at sunshine into the weekend for both Saturday and Sunday, with highs right around 21. Exclusive contests and personalized weather updates await. 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

0: Brooke Be First on Air 106, the Drive Home Show brought to you by Davis Chev. It's Candace Johnson with you, and it's almost the weekend. The Air 106 Summer Cruiser will be out and about all weekend long. Apple Creek Arcade on the 15th. August 21st, we'll be at the Old Summer Movie Matinee. We've got a full list of where we will be with the Summer Cruiser. If you see us, stop by and say hi, because you could win prizes from our sponsors, including Bell's Pizza, Apple Creek Arcade, CarStar, D-Spot, and more.
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12: So we've been doing these questions of the day on a whiteboard in our staff kitchen. And the question is, what's your favorite pizza topping? And somebody here, I don't know who, but somebody here put no toppings, no cheese, just sauce and bread. What? What? That's insane. That's criminal. In fact, if you'll excuse me, I believe I need to contact RCMP about this.
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2: 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Airdrie Calgary gas price differences are not an automatic trigger for provincial enforcement. Service Alberta says even a gap of more than 20 cents per litre would be assessed based on the circumstances. The province said its Consumer Investigations Unit can review complaints involving potential gross overcharges. However, the unit does not set gas prices, decide whether market prices are reasonable, or explain why prices differ between communities. The province has previously set price gaps of 10 to 20 cents per litre between Alberta communities are common. Residents, however, can file complaints through Service Alberta's Consumer Contact Center or the Report a Rip-Off process. Vehicle thefts in the province are down. A new Ekite Association report says private passenger vehicle thefts fell just over 15% in the first half of 2026 compared with the same period last year. That means over 660 fewer vehicles were reported stolen in Alberta between January and June. The Alberta decline was larger than the national drop. The association said the numbers come from Canadian law enforcement agencies and include reported thefts of cars, trucks, SUVs, as well as vans. They added that organized crime is still using technology-based tactics, including key fob relay attacks and reprogramming. A bear warning is in effect around Lake Louise Village. Parks Canada says grizzly and black bears are feeding on berries in the area. The warning covers Lake Louise Village, the Lake Louise RV campground, and Bow River.

0: trails. Visitors are being told to carry bear spray, make noise, and watch for fresh bear signs. They added that people should also stay at least 100 meters away from bears and keep pets leashed. And a threatened native trout species has hit a restoration milestone in Banff National Park. Parks Canada says reintroduced West Slope cutthroat trout have been seen spawning naturally in Hidden Lake for the first time. The fish came from eggs collected and incubated in 2021 and 2022 before being reintroduced to the lake and its tributaries. Want the latest local news delivered straight to your inbox? Sign up for the daily news on discoverairdrie.com. And here's a look at some other news we're chasing today. The Bradley Creek wildfire has destroyed hundreds of homes and historic structures tied to the Okanagan Indian Band. Some members say cultural items and forested land were also lost. A New Brunswick man convicted of killing his two sons is due in court for sentencing today. He faces an automatic life sentence with no parole for 25 years. And Amazon-owned Twitch is facing backlash over AI training. The company says Twitch content can be used to train artificial intelligence models unless users opt out.
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2: The Toronto Blue Jays are looking for the four-game sweep of the Boston Red Sox today. The Calgary Stampeders are looking to pick up a big win today when they take on the BC Lions. Kickoff at McMahon is set for 7 p.m. Hockey Canada says an independent appeal board has confirmed five players from Canada's 2018 National Junior team breached its code of conduct. That includes Airdrie Extreme alumnus Dylan Dubé. Hockey Canada says Dubé is suspended from Hockey Canada sanctioned programs until November 10, 2028. Alex Formanton has been reinstated immediately, while Cal Foote, Carter Hart, and Michael McLeod received different suspension lengths.
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0: Showers continue tonight with a thunderstorm risk this evening. We could see anywhere from 5 to 10 millimeters of rain. The low will be 9. Tomorrow stays wet. 10 to 20 millimeters of rain is expected. It'll be a cool high of 11. Overnight showers continue and it's a low of 7. Friday it is cloudy with a high of 16. Sun does return Saturday and it's a high of 20 degrees. Sun or storm, find the area's official forecast through the Discover Airdrie app.
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0: 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You heard it, that DuckDuck Jeep cue to text. 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
1: Hi there.
0: Hi, who's this?
1: This is Steve Kent.
0: Steve Kent, how you doing today?
1: Not too bad.
0: Good. You're very friendly for not knowing who's on the phone with you.
1: I had caller ID. It said something to do with radio.
0: Yeah. It has something to do with radio. You're right. It's Candace calling from the radio station. You texted in the word Jeep this morning.
1: Oh, yeah.
0: Yeah, you texted in Jeep and you texted in Geo.
1: Oh, my God.
0: But, hey, you got Jeep in, which means you are officially qualified to win that brand new Jeep at the end of the summer with your Alberta Jeep dealers.
1: Sweet.
0: We've also got a pair of Callaway Park tickets for you.
1: Awesome. Thank you so much.
0: Have a great day.
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19: 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Showers continuing through this evening and overnight, dropping to 7. Chance of a little more rain early tomorrow, but at least partly clearing off for the afternoon with a high of 17. For Saturday, looking at sunshine and a high of 21, and the sunshine continues through Sunday with a high of 23. 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

0: Nickelback. It's making me sad every time I see a photograph of all of the cool celestial events last night. We had that total solar eclipse. The Perseid meteor shower peaked. And we could barely see any of it from Alberta because it was cloudy and miserable. So yeah, I'm sad every time I see someone's really good picture. Those of you who had good weather for last night's really cool trio of celestial events.
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10: 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Showers expected to continue through this evening and overnight, dropping to 7. Chance of a little more rain early tomorrow, but at least partly clearing off for the afternoon, the high of 17. And then looking at sunshine into the weekend for both Saturday and Sunday, with highs right around 21. 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

0: 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Tomorrow morning, Justin's got your ticket to the movies. Yes, it's Landmark Cinema's Movie Night Out. 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
6: Hey, it's Justin Crouch from Air Mornings. In case you missed it recently on the show, if you are unfamiliar, Freebird, this guitar heavy, is this southern rock anthem. It's just very rah-rah USA, right? So what is that song for us up here in Canada? Every Canadian knows it. You know, it's by one of our biggest artists. We all sing every word when it comes on. It's upbeat, it's beloved by all, and represents us. What is that song? Well, we came up with this.
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2: 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Alberta says a 20-cent plus gas price difference between Airdrie and Calgary would not automatically trigger an investigation. Service Alberta said complaints are assessed based on the circumstances. That can include whether there is supporting evidence, how many people are affected, and whether the issue falls under the provincial consumer protection law. The clarification follows an Airdrie resident's concern about local gas prices appearing more than 20 cents higher than Calgary earlier this month. The ministry said the Consumer Investigations Unit cannot set gas prices or determine whether market prices are reasonable. Albertans who do believe a business has breached consumer protection laws can contact Service Alberta. We have the full deep dive up on our website. Ice making is complete at Genesis Place after months of arena disruption. Airdrie Recreation said crews finished preparing the ice and the arenas are ready to welcome users back. Both ice surfaces had previously been expected to reopen August 17th. Yesterday's update didn't indicate whether that time had changed. The arenas have been unavailable since March when an ammonia leak was found in a controlled area of the refrigeration system. Frontline RCMP officers across the province will start wearing new navy blue uniform shirts Saturday. The RCMP said the change is part of a province-by-province uniform modernization rollout. Traditional gray shirts will still be seen during the transition. Mounties said both gray and navy blue shirts are official uniforms. The full transition is expected to continue into next year. RCMP added that anyone concerned about whether an officer is legitimate can ask for identification or contact their local detachment's non-emergency line. And Environment Canada has launched more targeted severe thunderstorm and tornado warnings. Forecasters can now draw warning areas around the places most likely to see the strongest impacts. Those areas are called polygons. Environment Canada says the change should reduce the number of alert-ready alerts some mobile users receive. Tornado warnings will continue to go out through Alert Ready. Severe thunderstorm warnings will be sent through the Alert Ready system when conditions include very strong winds or hail about the size of a baseball or larger. Don't miss out on breaking news. Sign up for daily news on discoverairdrie.com and get updates sent straight to your email. It's fast, easy, and free. In other news we're looking at today, a St. John man convicted of killing his two sons is scheduled to be sentenced today. He was found guilty of two counts of first-degree murder, and he does face an automatic life sentence with no parole eligibility for 25 years. In BC, members of the Okanagan Indian Band are mourning losses from the Bradley Creek wildfire. Hundreds of homes and historic structures were destroyed, along with forests and irreplaceable artifacts. And Twitch users are pushing back after Amazon said the content on the platform can be used for AI training. Accounts are opted in by default, but users can turn off the setting.
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3: The Toronto Blue Jays lost a tough one today to the Boston Red Sox. Luckily, they were able to take three out of the four games they played against them this week. Tonight, the Calgary Stampeders are taking on the BC Lions at McMahon Stadium. Kickoff is set for 7 p.m.
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2: Tonight, showers, a risk of a thunderstorm in the evening. Anywhere from 5 to 10 millimeters of rain is possible. It'll be a low of 9. Tomorrow, rain continues 10 to 20 millimeters.

0: is expected. It'll be a high of 11, overnight showers, and a low of 7. Friday stays cloudy with a high of 17. Saturday improves to sun and cloud and a high of 20. 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

Furtado, Torture of the Heart on the Drive Home Show. Tonight, Wynn Sports having their first ever drive-in movie theater experience, and they're showing Cool Runnings, which was shot at COP about the 88 Jamaican bobsled team at the 88 Olympics in Calgary. So cool. It's Tame Impala, Dracula.

0: break.
1: It's Walk Off the Earth, Hold on the Drive Home Show. I'm Candace Johnson. Tonight at Winsport, they're showing Cool Runnings. It's a drive-in movie feature. This is the first time they're doing it. And how fitting that the movie is Cool Runnings. Of course, based off the 88 Jamaican bobsled team from the Calgary Winter Olympics, the entire film was shot in Calgary at COP, at the airport. Ranchmans was included in the filming. And here's a little fun fact. If you're going to watch Cool Runnings tonight at Winsport for the drive-in movie, they still have a replica Jamaican bobsleigh on display at the main entrance.
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3: Another cloudy and rainy day here in Airdrie, and the major routes are fairly busy like they usually are. Yankee Valley Boulevard, Veterans Boulevard are congested at the intersections with Main Street. If you do see or hear anything, please do give me a call or send me a text at 403-212-1061.
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12: 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Weather-wise, showers tonight, a thunderstorm risk, and we could see 5 to 10 millimeters of rain. It'll be a low of 9. Tomorrow, another rainy day, 10 to 20 millimeters of rain, a high of 11. Friday, cloudy and 16. Saturday, it is sun and cloud and a high of 20. Exclusive contests and personalized weather updates await. 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

It's Virginia to Vegas, Just Friends on the Drive Home Show. I'm Candace Johnson. How you doing? There is this new thing where divorced moms are getting together and living together. They're calling it a momune, like a commune, but a momune. So it's like all of these moms and their kids, because it really does take a village. And if I'm honest, it's giving me vibes of this.

0: anyone who's under the age of like 30 or maybe 35 is like, what was that? It's Golden Girls. All of the women living together in their golden years. Well, now instead of having Golden Girls houses, we've got Mom Munes. All of the divorce moms living together.
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2: Q2 in between Airdrie and Calgary is just as busy as any other day, as we are in the heart of rush hour, so you can expect some delays over there like you usually do. If you do see or hear anything that might be causing a little bit of a longer delay, though, please do give me a call or send me a text at 403-212-1061.
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13: 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Weather-wise, showers tonight and a thunderstorm risk, a low of 9. Tomorrow, it's rainy once again. 10 to 20 millimeters of rain is possible. It'll be a high of 11. Friday, cloudy and 16. Saturday, it does start to improve, and it will be 20 degrees. Stay informed with vital alerts and local weather. 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
11: Hey, it's Justin Crouch from Air Mornings. In case you missed it recently on the show,
12: I was hoping we wouldn't repeat this, but we did. My youngest, Sawyer, she's 4. She cut her own hair last week. She wasn't even watching Mulan either. No inspiration required for this one. Just went ahead and did it herself, but we're now 2 for 2. Because our oldest, Aurora, yes, she did the same thing at the same age. Just went ahead and snip, snip, cut her own hair. You know what? If anything, at least we're consistent.
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3: Airdrie-Calgary gas price differences are not an automatic trigger for provincial enforcement. Service Alberta says even a gap of more than 20 cents per litre would be assessed based on the circumstances. The province said its Consumer Investigations Unit can review complaints involving potential gross overcharges. However, the unit does not set gas prices, decide whether market prices are reasonable, or explain why prices differ between communities. The province has previously

0: and agencies and include reported thefts of cars, trucks, SUVs, as well as vans. They added that organized crime is still using technology-based tactics, including key fob relay attacks and reprogramming. A bear warning is in effect around Lake Louise Village. Parks Canada says grizzly and black bears are feeding on berries in the area. The warning covers Lake Louise Village, the Lake Louise RV campground, and Bow River Trails. Visitors are being told to carry bear spray, make noise, and watch for fresh bear signs. They added that people should also stay at least 100 meters away from bears and keep pets leashed. And a threatened native trout species has hit a restoration milestone in Banff National Park. Parks Canada says reintroduced West Slope cutthroat trout have been seen spawning naturally in Hidden Lake for the first time. The fish came from eggs collected and incubated in 2021 and 2022 before being reintroduced to the lake and its tributaries. Want the latest local news delivered straight to your inbox? Sign up for the daily news on discoverairdrie.com. And here's a look at some other news we're chasing today. The Bradley Creek wildfire has destroyed hundreds of homes and historic structures tied to the Okanagan Indian Band. Some members say cultural items and forested land were also lost. A New Brunswick man convicted of killing his two sons is due in court for sentencing today. He faces an automatic life sentence with no parole for 25 years. And Amazon-owned Twitch is facing backlash over AI training. The company says Twitch content can be used to train artificial intelligence models unless users opt out.
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2: The Toronto Blue Jays lost a tough one today to the Boston Red Sox. Luckily, they were able to take three out of the four games they played against them this week. Tonight, the Calgary Stampeders are taking on the BC Lions at McMahon Stadium. Kickoff is set for 7 p.m.
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0: Showers continue tonight with a thunderstorm risk this evening. We could see anywhere from 5 to 10 millimeters of rain. The low will be 9. Tomorrow stays wet. 10 to 20 millimeters of rain is expected. It'll be a cool high of 11. Overnight showers continue and it's a low of 7. Friday it is cloudy with a high of 16. Sun does return Saturday and it's a high of 20 degrees. Sun or storm, find the area's official forecast through the Discover Airdrie app.
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1: 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Bye.

0: 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Here's Candace with what's happening in entertainment. 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
1: Well, a new parent survey says Barbie is the favorite character of girls aged 3 to 8. And for the boys, it's Spider-Man as the number one character for ages 3 to 8. Well, did you hear about this? Riley Green bought an acoustic Gibson guitar on Facebook Marketplace.
2: Some nights I can't control it. Sometimes I give in because not having you is hard on me.
1: Okay, now here's the cool part about this story. He bought it on Facebook Marketplace, and he actually met up with the seller in person. Could you imagine selling your guitar online and having Riley Green show up to get it? And Luke Combs is coming to Alberta. He'll be at Commonwealth Stadium in Edmonton May 29th next year.
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1: 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And RuPaul's Drag Race Work the World 2027 is coming to the Great Eagle Event Center. 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
4: We have some congestion on the QE2 northbound and southbound by Crossarm Mills Mall, so you can expect some delays over there. If you do see or hear anything, please do give me a call or send me a text at 403-212-1061.
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20: 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Weather-wise, showers tonight, a thunderstorm risk, and we could see 5 to 10 millimeters of rain. It'll be a low of 9. Tomorrow, another rainy day, 10 to 20 millimeters of rain, a high of 11. Friday, cloudy and 16. Saturday, it is sun and cloud and a high of 20. 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
1: Hi there.
0: Hi, who's this?
1: This is Steve Kent.
0: Steve Kent, how you doing today?
1: Not too bad.
0: Good. You're very friendly for not knowing who's on the phone with you.
1: I had caller ID. It has something to do with radio.
0: Yeah. It has something to do with radio. You're right. It's Candace calling from the radio station. You texted in the word Jeep this morning.
1: Oh, yeah.
0: Yeah, you texted in Jeep and you texted in Jeel.
1: Oh, my gosh.
0: But, hey, you got Jeep in, which means you are officially qualified to win that brand new Jeep at the end of the summer with your Alberta Jeep dealers.
1: Sweet.
0: We've also got a pair of Callaway Park tickets for you.
1: Awesome. Thank you so much.
0: Have a great day.
1: You too.
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3: The Q2 in between Airdrie and Calgary is just as busy as any other day, as we are in the heart of rush hour, so you can expect some delays over there like you usually do. 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
13: 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Weather-wise, showers tonight and a thunderstorm risk, a low of 9. Tomorrow it's rainy once again, 10 to 20 millimeters of rain is possible. It'll be a high of 11. Friday, cloudy and 16. Saturday, it does start to improve, and it will be 20 degrees. Stay informed with vital alerts and local weather. 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

0: 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I'm Candace Johnson. 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
2: 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Alberta says a 20-cent-plus gas price difference between Airdrie and Calgary would not automatically trigger an investment.